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It's Cameron Buchholz, and this Saturday night, down at Bricktown at the Criterion Acid Bath with Chat Pile opening. That's right, Oklahoma City's own Chat Pile co-headlining with Acid Bath. I think they're just opening. Is it a co-headline show? It says it's co-headlining here. I don't know. Either way, it's Acid Bath with Chat Pile. And if you want to win some tickets, text CHAT to 405-860-KATT. 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

0: Better Life with Dr. Sanjay Gupta.
1: Across the country right now, at this very moment, there are probably arguments taking place about who's doing more of the housework, the homework, the shuttling of kids from this activity to that. It's true. By and large, women do more of this than men. But doesn't have to be that way. And if you and your spouse can level that playing field, it's going to make both of you and your kids happier. Psychologist Yelena Kecmanovic says this might be how you get there. As hard as it might be at first, try to think of your partner like a teammate, not an adversary. Learn how to do some of the chores your partner does to get a better understanding of how much effort something takes. And finally, take the time to acknowledge what the other person is doing. And every now and then, even express your appreciation. That'll go a long way. I'm Dr. Sanjay Gupta, helping you live a better life.
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25: It is currently 75 degrees and clear tonight, overnight low of 56. Tomorrow, sunny high of 83, and then it just goes up from there. 84 on Wednesday, 88 on Thursday, and 90 on Friday. Gonna get sweaty.

0: Hugh Hefner became a multimillionaire staying home in his pajamas. I'm not having that same result.
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Dog Hat Slow Ride, Rock 100.5, the legendary Cat. I am Cameron Buck. Colts and those Cat Anniversary trading cards. We just released a new one for May. We're doing a monthly. We're up to card number 3 because, you know, we didn't get started at the beginning of the year. We kind of procrastinated on it, so we started in March. So 3 cards are out now, plus a special limited edition card. The Cat Rock 100 All-Stars card is out right now, too. So you just got to go to wherever we are broadcasting live in the month of May. And the next one, Thursday, Jake Daniels is going to be out at Liquid Vapor Lounge off May from 4 to 6 p.m. So that's your next opportunity to get those trading cards in. Cat.com is where you go to see the trading cards, get all the details, and also check out all the places that we are going to be where you can get them as well. It's Cat's 50th anniversary trading cards.

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That's old Jelly Roll. Need a favor? I saw this crazy picture over the weekend. I guess the Netflix is a joke comedy festival was happening out in L.A. and basically every comedian ever except for me was there. And so there was a picture with, like, you know, John Mulaney and Louis C.K. was there. I guess he's allowed back. And basically every famous comedian, Bert Kreischer, and just everybody was there. And for some reason, Jelly Roll was in the picture. And it's just like, man, what the hell are you doing? I don't know. It struck me as odd because it's not like Jelly Roll is funny. And he's even less funny now that he's skinny. It is Rock 100.5 KATT. I am Cameron Buchholz. And I got Pure Rock on the way for your Monday evening from 7 Mary 3. Also some Pretty Reckless and some Chili Peppers. But right now, how about I bring you some Pearl Jam? It's Alive on the Cat.

Godsmack awake. We'll be seeing Godsmack at Rocklahoma this Labor Day weekend, or at least the, you know, current lineup of Godsmack, which is really kind of half of Godsmack because half that band left like a year ago. But, you know, Sully's still there. So I think Sully was kind of always the driving force anyway. But Shannon Larkin is going to be surely missed for sure. It's Rock 100.5 KATT. I am Cameron Buchholz. And I got some pure rock on the way from Bad Wolves. Going to do that new Foo Fighters. Also some Metallica too. But right now it's AC/DC Dirty Deeds.

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Hendrix, Purple Haze, Rock 100.5, KATT. It's Cameron Buchholz and Shinedown. 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And this is kind of weird, but I do believe that Shinedown is going to be on American Idol tonight. I don't know if anyone still watches American Idol, but I just got an email about it. I guess they're going to be playing Second Chance tonight on the old American Idol. I don't even know who the American Idol judges are anymore. Is it still Katy Perry? Lionel Richie, maybe? I don't even know. But I guess if you're a big Shinedown fan, tune in tonight. I'll probably just find the clip of them playing it online sometime tomorrow, because I don't need to watch that.

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12: 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Any silverware that a child may have fed to the garbage disposal will be returned to the owner, but may have side effects such as damage to flatware. A lost ring down a sink drain may be retrievable, but you will be required to create your own story as to how it got there in the first place. 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
1: Hey, it's Rick from Rick and Brad, and we start our morning just the way you should, with some comedy highlights. 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
25: It is currently clear and 67 degrees tonight. Overnight low of 56 tomorrow. Sunny high of 83. 84 on Wednesday. 88 on Thursday. Then 90 on Friday. So just getting warmer and warmer each day this week.

Why does the Sublime cover band suck? It's because they don't practice Santeria. All right, rim shot, drum roll, I'll be here all week, tip your bar and wait staff, all those sort of things. It's Rock 100.5 KATT. I am Cameron Buchholz, but I am getting out of here. Steve Gorman is in after 10, and I'm going to leave you with some Nirvana.

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5: 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Toys flushed down the toilet will be retrieved, but we highly recommend that toys do not get returned to the children. If your sewer line has been destroyed by a jackhammer because you were building a racetrack in your backyard, this is a serious situation and will need immediate attention. Overflowing toilets will need to be quickly fixed as this causes major discomfort. Symptoms due to clogged drains will be relieved by a consultation with a Roto-Rooter professional. Any silverware that a child may have fed to the garbage disposal will be returned to the owner, but may have side effects such as damage to flatware. A lost ring down a sink drain may be retrievable, but you will be required to create your own story as to how it got there in the first place. 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
26: A Better Life with Dr. Sanjay Gupta.
27: For years, scientists have been studying the association between depression and dementia. As you might expect, the relationship is complicated. But there's this new study out of the UK which found it's not just broad strokes. There are six symptoms of depression that are especially correlated with dementia risk years later. Number one, losing confidence in yourself. Two, not being able to face up to your problems. Three, not feeling warmth or affection from other people. Four, feeling nervous and anxious all the time. Five, not being satisfied with the way tasks are carried out. And finally, six, difficulty concentrating. What we could be seeing here is the impact of people becoming less social, or that certain changes in the brain lead to both depression and dementia. But dementia takes longer to manifest. If you notice these symptoms, talk to your doctor about it. I'm Dr. Sanjay Gupta, helping you live a better life.
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15: 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Toys flushed down the toilet will be retrieved, but we highly recommend that toys do not get returned to the children. If your sewer line has been destroyed by a jackhammer because you were building a racetrack in your backyard, this is a serious situation and will need immediate attention. Overflowing toilets will need to be quickly fixed as this causes major discomfort. Symptoms due to clogged drains will be relieved by a consultation with a Roto-Rooter professional. Any silverware that a child may have fed to the garbage disposal will be returned to the owner, but may have side effects such as damage to flatware. A lost ring down a sink drain may be retrievable, but you will be required to create your own story as to how it got there in the first place. Roto-Rooter, house calls are our specialty.
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0: Okay, Rick Nielsen, here's the job. 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Ready? 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
1: Okay. 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
2: Steve Gorman Sports. Okay, last night in the NBA playoffs, the San Antonio Spurs lost to the Minnesota Timberwolves. The series is now tied at 2-2. But what they really lost was Victor Wembanyama. Early in the second quarter, the rising French superstar, all 7 feet 7 inches of him, was ejected from the game. He didn't like the way he was fouled getting a rebound. So he dusted himself off, took a minute, thought about what he was going to do, and decided, I'm going to throw an elbow right into Naz Reid's throat. That was a flagrant 2 automatic ejection. I said before the playoffs started that the Spurs are a really good team, but they're too young to win a title. And that's exactly what I meant. Things like that. Victor Wembanyama in 5 years, heck, next year, will not do something like that. He will not let the emotions get a hold of him. He won't be thrown out of a playoff game on the road for a flagrant foul. But the young man that he is right now, he just couldn't help himself. If there's one thing that's consistent about the NBA, it's that great young teams have to get kicked in the shins. They have to learn the hard way how tough it is to climb that mountain. 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
20: 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Overflowing toilets will need to be quickly fixed as this causes major discomfort. 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Any silverware that a child may have fed to the garbage disposal will be returned to the owner, but may have side effects such as damage to flatware. A lost ring down a sink drain may be retrievable, but you will be required to create your own story as to how it got there in the first place. 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
22: If you're someone who isn't super active, just thinking about the amount of exercise you're supposed to get every week can feel daunting. 75 minutes of vigorous exercise, 150 minutes of moderate intensity exercise. It's a lot. But I have some good news for you in the form of a recent study

0: 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What I would hope is she would recognize, oh, that means you're not going to pay for it either, and then go dump the guy.
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18: If you're someone who isn't super active, just thinking about the amount of exercise you're supposed to get every week can feel daunting. 75 minutes of vigorous exercise, 150 minutes of moderate intensity exercise. It's a lot. But I have some good news for you in the form of a recent study out of Norway. Researchers found that for most sedentary people, getting just 5 more minutes of meaningful movement a day had a statistically significant impact on their expected lifespan. So did reducing the amount of time they sat every day by just 30 minutes. That's not to say that this bare minimum is what you should aspire to, but I think it's a good reminder that doing something is always better than doing nothing. The point is, just get started. Work just a little bit more movement into your daily routine, and don't even think of it as exercise. I'm Dr. Sanjay Gupta, helping you live a better life.
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2: 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You know, so I took

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1: 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Just play the game one way. You hit a ball in the gap, run. 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
15: The risk of stroke goes up for all of us as we age, but for women, the risk really amplifies after menopause. In fact, 1 in 5 women in the United States between the ages of 55 and 75 will have a stroke. But according to a new study carried out by researchers in California, adhering to the Mediterranean diet can significantly lower that risk. One expert said, "We continue to see study after study showing that a predominantly plant-based diet improves all sorts of different outcomes. Now, with this diet in particular, you've seen it lower the risk of certain types of cancer, diabetes, depression, dementia,

0: dementia, even gum disease. Now, as a reminder, the Mediterranean diet prioritizes eating vegetables, fruits, beans, olive oil, nuts and fish, and limiting meat and dairy. I'm Dr. Sanjay Gupta, helping you live a better life.
1: Robert Mason, the singer of Warrant, on the phone to talk to us. I didn't realize that you toured as a background singer for Ozzy on the Osmosis tour. How was that?
2: I was the Wizard of Oz, 95, 96, behind the curtain, but I was a background singer. You know, that was my job. Sharon and Oz asked me to do that instead of, in lieu of using samples or tapes or fake anything, which, much to their credit, you know, Oz and I sang great together, and he wanted somebody to harmonize with to do all those parts that he does on the records, which I did.

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Wherever I May Roam, and Sad But True, on Rock 100.5, The Cat, also streaming anywhere from cat.com. I'm Chris Anger. 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
3: A better life with Dr. Sanjay Gupta.
4: If you're someone who isn't super active, just thinking about the amount of exercise you're supposed to get every week can feel daunting. 75 minutes of vigorous exercise, 150 minutes of moderate intensity exercise. It's a lot. But I have some good news for you in the form of a recent study out of Norway. Researchers found that for most sedentary people, getting just 5 more minutes of meaningful movement a day had a statistically significant impact on their expected lifespan. So did reducing the amount of time they sat every day by just 30 minutes. That's not to say that this bare minimum is what you should aspire to, but I think it's a good reminder that doing something is always better than doing nothing. The point is, just get started. Work just a little bit more movement into your daily routine, and don't even think of it as exercise. I'm Dr. Sanjay Gupta, helping you live a better life.
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7: The risk of stroke goes up for all of us as we age, but for women, the risk really amplifies after menopause. In fact, one in five women in the United States between the ages of 55 and 75 will have a stroke. But according to a new study carried out by researchers in California, adhering to the Mediterranean diet can significantly lower that risk. One expert said, "We continue to see study after study showing that a predominantly plant-based diet improves all sorts of different outcomes. Now, with this diet in particular, you've seen it lower the risk of certain types of cancer, diabetes, depression, dementia, even gum disease. Now, as a reminder, the Mediterranean diet prioritizes eating vegetables, fruits, beans, olive oil, nuts and fish, and limiting meat and dairy. I'm Dr. Sanjay Gupta, helping you live a better life."
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I'm Chris Anger. Good morning to you. Warmer temperatures headed into the weekend. Rain chances coming out of it. I'll have more on the weather in just a bit. Every morning starts with Oklahoma City's number one morning show, Rick and Brad. Coming up on the Rick and Brad Show, the gang will have a keyword for a five-finger death punch world tour flyaway in the city of your choice. 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

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I'm Chris Anger, going to head out for the morning. 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
1: Should have seen this coming. After 6 years, a man who admitted to sexually gratifying himself with pool floats has now pleaded guilty to stealing dozens of pool floats.
2: No.
1: I mean, if that guy was banging pool floats and a bunch of pool floats went missing, I would I'd go looking at him first.
2: I'd go looking in his basement, in his pool cabana.
1: Boy, his his mugshot on smokinggun.com looks like a dude that would bang a pool float.
2: That's pretty bad. You look like a dude that would bang a pool float.
1: Well, you go look at his mugshot and tell me that you don't see that that looks like the dude that... even if I didn't know that he had claimed to sexually gratify himself with pool floats, I would probably look at him and go, yeah, that looks like a dude that would steal a bunch of pool floats.
2: Dang, man. Well, summertime. I bet he can't wait every year. School's out.
3: Happy summer.
2: Pool floats everywhere.
1: Boy, I can't wait for summer. Has a whole different meaning with that guy.
2: Right.
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1: I like driving. I like being the driver. I was the passenger tonight. I don't like being the passenger of the car. When you're the driver, you outrank the passengers. Did you know that? You're like the captain of the car when you're the driver of the car. The captain makes certain decisions the other people in the car don't get to make. You know, the captain determines, like, how fast we'll be going today and whether we'll try to make the yellow lights or not. I'll be determining all that over here and what radio station we're going to be listening to and how hot we're going to want it in here. And we want it much hotter in here. I like it really hot in here when I drive, you know? And I make people wear their seatbelts. Not because it's a safety feature, but because I can. Oh, I can't get my dad to wear a seatbelt. My dad wants to be thrown clear, is what my dad told me the other day. And I said, hey, great, why don't you sit on the hood then, you know? Just save you the trouble of going through that windshield there, what do you think? My dad's pretty weird. My dad lives in Lubbock. He sells tractors there, door to door. It's a tough job, but he's a tough guy.
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1: All right. This is a little town called Millersburg, Pennsylvania. They launched a pothole fixing program, Brad, called Fill My Hole. 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So residents can, you know, report potholes electronically that the town needs to come out and fill. 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
2: Well, there you go. Well done.
1: Please, someone said, pleased with the way our crew handled your hole? We want to hear about it.
2: Well, comments, I would be careful going to fillmyhole.com or .gov website that you don't get the wrong hole filling.
1: Yep. Yep. Someone else said, best to leave this to the professionals. I don't want to be filling holes. And someone said, can they fill deep holes?
2: Right.
1: And do they clean dirty holes before they fill them?
2: What if it's rough around the edges? Can they pound the hole and clear it up before they?
1: Yeah. Do they have to soften it up before they?
2: Mm-hmm.
1: Yeah. What about the debris that's in the hole?
2: You got to clean it out.
1: There you go. Okay. Pennsylvania.
2: Fill my hole. Nice. Well done. What's the name of it? Gaithersburg.
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11: 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Yeah, I'll go get a towel.
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0: Bitterman and People Jam on the Cat. And it is the Rick and Brad Show, and we got a little showbiz news coming up. Lauren Cron, what are you working on?
1: Well, I'm working on staying awake for showbiz news.
0: Yeah.
1: It was a long night.
0: You stay up all
1: last night?
0: All, the whole game?
1: Yeah. I stayed up until the third quarter, and then I just couldn't do it anymore. But
0: I made
1: awesome
0: it all
1: sweep. You watched the whole thing?
0: Yeah.
1: Pretty good stuff. Man, AJ Mitchell, we are like so lucky to have that guy. He's awesome.
0: I know.
1: And we can still get J-Dub back for the next series. So pretty crazy.
0: Yeah.
1: Good.
0: Who do you
1: good
0: want
1: time
0: to be
1: a
0: Minnesota
1: Thunder
0: or San Antonio?
1: I mean, I want Minnesota because I think that doesn't really worry me as much, but San Antonio, it would be fun to beat them after they, I feel like their fans have been talking trash on us all season.
0: I mean,
1: so
0: I think,
1: in a way, it would be fun to beat them.
0: 1-4, is that what we were this year?
1: Yeah,
0: I think they snapped our record when we had that big undefeated run in the beginning, too, out there in Portland.
1: Yeah, so it would be nice to beat San Antonio. I just don't want anything weird to happen. But, man, the Thunder just looks so good right now. Coming up in showbiz news, somebody put out this list of weird roles that actors took early in their careers, and I did not know a lot of these, so we'll delve into that. Yesterday was NBC and Fox's what they call upfronts, where they preview all their new shows that are coming out.
0: Mm-hmm.
1: So a couple of interesting new shows that are going to be airing in the next year that we'll talk about.
0: Mm-hmm.
1: Jimmy Kimmel is doing something cool for Stephen Colbert's final episode. So we'll get into all of that stuff and much, much more.
0: All right. Hey, did you see them all on the show last night?
1: No, I didn't.
0: Jimmy Kimmel and Jimmy Fallon, Seth Meyers, and John Oliver were all guests on Colbert.
1: Oh, I didn't see that. No, I was watching the game.
0: Pretty interesting.
1: That's cool. I like how all of those guys really seem to support each other.
0: Yeah. Yep. It was pretty interesting, funny show, but, yeah, and they were all in reruns, obviously, last night, except for Stephen Colbert. So, it's got 1 week left after this week, and then that's it. They go to that syndicated Byron Allen show. It sucks. And I saw a promo that said, Byron Allen's show starts at 10:30 on May 22nd. I'm like, wow, they're moving in, aren't they?
1: Yeah, ready to go.
0: Brutal. Yeah. All right, we'll see you in a few, Lauren. Thank you. It's 7 o'clock right now at KATT-FM, Oklahoma City, Rick and Brad Radio. We'll be back in a few.
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0: Cat Radio, KATT. It's Rick and Brad. Glad you're here on the Cats Tuesday. Big Thunder win last night. Sweep! Two in a row. I mean, they have won now 8 playoff games in a row. 2 sweepers. I don't know if it's going to be that easy in the next round in the Western Conference Finals, depending on who we get. I'm still not sure who we want because I feel like the San Antonio Spurs, as much as we have not done well against them this year, are getting worn out by Minnesota. So if they make it through, they're going to be a little battered and bruised. But I don't know. It could be Minnesota that maybe we should take on. Then again, if Minnesota wins, they means they beat San Antonio, and we had trouble with them. So, you know, it's going to be this Western Conference final is going to be the tough part of the playoffs, I think, for the Thunder. Not even so much the whoever shows up out of the East. So we will see, but we get a couple of days off after winning it all last night out in Los Angeles. So congrats to the Oklahoma City Thunder. Moving on. All right, we got showbiz news coming up here in just a second. First, let's get to this weather and traffic for you.
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2: It'll be a sunny but warmer day today with a high of 84. We'll drop to 61 for tonight with clear skies and stay very sunny again for Wednesday with a high of 85. We'll be in the upper 80s and low 90s for Thursday and Friday again with a lot of sunshine. And we'll keep those temperatures going into the weekend. But at that point, we are calling for there to be the chance for more showers and storms. And some of those storms could be strong to severe. Right now, we are already kind of watching out for Saturday as storms form along the dry line and move east into central Oklahoma. So we do have to kind of watch out for a lot of those days this weekend as well as for next week as well with a more active pattern setting up. With your first morning forecast, I'm Chief Meteorologist Jack Gerfen.
1: Right now traffic on the Cat.
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4: Michener cuts the most brilliant diamonds in America, or as Deanne would say, the most brilliant diamonds on earth. The only thing that shines brighter is that look on her face when you give it to her.
5: Jimmy Kimmel wants to make sure that he doesn't take any eyes away from his friend Stephen Colbert during his final night on air. The final night of The Late Show will be next Thursday on CBS, and Jimmy Kimmel Live will air a rerun that night. So Colbert's only competitor will be The Tonight Show starring Jimmy Fallon on NBC. Kimmel made the same move when David Letterman said farewell on The Late Show back in 2015. And then, like you mentioned, starting Friday, May 22nd, Comics Unleashed with Byron Allen will air in Colbert's time slot.
0: Oh, horrible.
5: Yeah.
0: All of it's going to be rough. Yeah.
5: Can't imagine that would get very good ratings either, but they obviously don't
0: care. It gets enough. It's been syndicated. I saw Byron Allen, you may have this coming up, bought the big website yesterday. Oh, what's it called? Source of the B. What is it, Anthony? BuzzFeed.
5: Oh.
0: Yeah.
5: No, I didn't see that.
0: Yeah, Byron Allen bought BuzzFeed. He's going to be the CEO. So
5: never even heard the name Byron Allen until now.
0: So he's a stand-up comedian, been around forever. He's always kind of bought his way in and bought syndicated. He had a talk show for a while, didn't go anywhere. Bought time on these stations and then became syndicated. So he just kind of runs at 3 a.m. on the WB, that kind of thing. And it's just become cheaper programming to put on. And, you know, that's what they do. So now CBS has kind of bought it in syndication, and they're just going to plug it into late night, which at the end of next week ends an era that was started by David Letterman, all in that Ed Sullivan theater. He left. And took a little bit, and Colbert jumped in and took over, and now they're just getting rid of late night altogether at CBS and going to plug in that syndicated show. So it's kind of a, bummer for us Colbert fans.
5: Kimmel or Jimmy Fallon, I mean, just about the future of late night in general.
0: Mm-hmm.
5: You'd think that they are probably worried about it, too. Yesterday, yeah. NBC Universal held its upfront presentation, which means that's where they kind of preview all their new shows and when everything's coming out. They announced that they are developing a series based in the Fast and Furious universe for Peacock. Vin Diesel made the announcement. He actually said that there are four shows in the works, but NBC would only cop to having one in development. Also brewing at Peacock, Crystal Lake, which is the Friday the 13th prequel series starring Linda Cardellini. That premieres on October 15th. I love her, too. That is not the show I would necessarily be wanting her to make, but maybe it's going to be good and surprise me. The crime thriller The Good Daughter, this one sounds really good, with Rose Byrne, who I think is awesome in everything that she's been in. Megan Fahey, or I think that's how you say her name, and Brendan Gleeson. That show comes out November 12th. Dig, which is an archaeological comedy starring Amy Poehler and Hugh Laurie. That comes out on Peacock in November. Peacock is really trying, aren't they? Because I heard that they were losing a ton of money. And I was just thinking, like, man, there's only been like one or two Peacock shows that I've even watched in the past couple of years. They really need some new stuff. So it sounds like they're throwing everything at the wall to see what sticks. The Office spinoff, The Paper, kicks off its second season in September. New shows on the.
0: Did you like that?
5: I did not watch it.
0: I
5: didn't see it. I think they wound up putting it. They put it on Peacock and then they aired it on NBC, and I didn't watch any of it. New shows on NBC this fall include the comedy Newlyweds, starring real life spouses Taya Leone and Tim Daly, with Jamie Lee Curtis as a recurring guest star. I feel like Jamie Lee Curtis has done a lot of recurring guest star roles in the past few years. She's been great.
0: Well, she's getting ready to be in The Bear when they come out. It comes back on next month.
5: Yeah, and I did watch, by the way, The Bear, that prequel surprise thing. Episode drop that they put
0: random,
5: out last
0: right?
5: week. So random, but I mean, so good.
0: It was good because you got a history of those two, and you know, you learn a little more about the two of them. But supposedly that was before season one of The Bear, right? Because season one of The Bear, the brother is
5: this was like dying. 3 years before the first season of The Bear. But I think both of those actors are so good, and their characters are just written so well that, if people haven't checked that out yet, they should check it out. Yeah. It's on Hulu. It's called Gary. There's also a law enforcement drama starring Peter Krause called Line of Fire that comes out. I feel like every year there's a law enforcement series starring Peter Krause that comes out on a network. Yeah. Fox also had its upfronts yesterday. It's mostly made up of returning shows, and their fall lineup is largely unchanged from last season. But we did get some sad news for you guys. The Baywatch reboot will not debut until January, so gotten pushed back a little bit. There are only two other new shows waiting in the wings, a spy drama called The Interrogator, starring Stephen Fry and Jenna Elfman. When's the last time you heard about Jenna Elfman doing
0: that? It's funny. I just saw her on something earlier this year going, gosh, there's Jenna Elfman.
5: Where's she been?
0: Good for her.
5: A dating show called Marriage Market that will be hosted by Whitney Cummings is also coming to Fox this fall. So you have that to look forward to. I did see that. Do you watch the show Fallout? I know Brad does on Amazon Prime.
0: Nope.
5: Aaron Paul from Breaking Bad is joining season three of Fallout. So that was announced yesterday. We also learned yesterday that the writer of Jurassic Park is writing a new Westworld movie for anybody that liked Westworld. I know Brad was really into that one, too.
0: Yeah, I love Westworld,
5: I wish I could have gotten into it. For some reason, I just never did. Maybe I should give it another shot. Sometimes sci-fi stuff just goes right over my head.
0: It's a little hard to understand. The original movie was easier to follow. They just got really creative and edgy with this. But yeah, what a concept. This amusement park, basically. Like, oh, you could actually die in there.
5: Yeah.
0: Isn't that amusing?
5: Yesterday, I don't know if you saw this video that went viral of Benedict Cumberbatch getting into a heated exchange with another bicyclist in England. In the clip, you see Benedict in his bike helmet approaching another man and accusing him of verbally abusing him. And you hear the man yell at him, "You're deluded. You're lying. I was behind you the entire time. Oh, no, I verbally abused the guy who completely, repeatedly broke the law." He accused Benedict of running three red lights. And Benedict responded and said, "I did it once." So he did cop to running a red light. It was a very heated, it looked kind of funny, the footage, but apparently they were very upset and then they wound up going their separate ways.
0: Yeah.
5: Okay, let's take a break. We'll come back with part two of Showbiz News. Somebody put out this list. I think it was BuzzFeed. Byron Allen's BuzzFeed put out this list of weird roles that actors took early on in their careers. There's also a new Matthew Perry documentary that's going to air on ID with some new revelations in it. So we will talk about that as well in part two.
0: All right. This is good. Thank you, Lauren. It's 7:21 at the Cat on day after we swept the Lakers day. Rick and Brad, be right back after this.
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5: Yesterday, Michael became the second highest grossing biopic of all time. It beat out Elvis. It has netted $577 million since it hit theaters 3 weeks ago, including $240.4 million at the domestic box office and $336 million abroad. Still brought in $95 million in its third weekend. Freddie Mercury biopic Bohemian Rhapsody still holds the number one spot, but Michael is on its way to that number one spot. Pretty crazy. I still haven't even thought about going to see it yet. But apparently lots of people have thought about going to see it. A lot of people do. BuzzFeed put out a list of weird roles that actors took early in their careers. Some of these I had no idea about, but then this one I remembered, but I wouldn't have remembered it without being reminded. Jack Black. He was a stoner with dreadlocks, and I Still Know What You Did Last Summer. That was the sequel to I Know What You Did Last Summer. That had to have been like 1998 or 99.
0: Yeah.
5: Ava Mendez and Scarlett Johansson played best friends in My Brother the Pig. They have to figure out what to do when Scarlett's brother turns into a pig. Never saw My Brother the Pig.
0: Me either.
5: You did know this one. Sofia Coppola played the baby being baptized in The Godfather.
0: Yeah. Yeah. Cool.
5: Zoe Kravitz played a goth babysitter in No Reservations. Benicio del Toro played Duke, the dog-faced boy in Big Top Pee-wee. Did not recall that one. This is funny. Emma Stone was the voice of Brenda Song's Pomeranian on The Sweet Life of Zack and Cody.
0: Wow.
5: That show with the twins.
0: Showbiz, baby. Yep.
5: Nicole Kidman was in BMX Bandits in 1983. Didn't remember that one. And then Glenn Powell was in Spy Kids 3D Game Over as the long-fingered boy.
0: Oh.
5: I think Glenn Powell was one of those guys that was in like a lot of like small roles in movies. Like I've seen a couple of movies where it's like he just pops into the background. You're like, wait a minute, that's Glenn Powell before he got like Glenn Powell hot.
0: Glenn Powley, yeah.
5: Yeah.
0: Wow.
5: Before he started lifting weights or something. tonight on ID, or actually I guess this was last night on ID, but you can probably find it now on HBO Max. It was a documentary called Dr. Feelgoods, and it explored celebrity overdoses and doctors that had prescribed them medication. And that's where we learned that Matthew Perry was supplied ketamine even after doctors knew he allegedly experienced adverse effects from the drug.
0: Wow.
5: The ketamine level in Matthew Perry's heart was 3,271 milliliters, which is enough to render a person unconscious. It says that the doctors, Dr. Mark Chavez and Dr. Salvador Placencia, were the initial source of ketamine for Matthew Perry. They initially injected him themselves, and Matthew Perry had a reaction where his blood pressure spiked and he was suddenly unable to move, but the doctors kept injecting him. Eventually, Matthew Perry would go on with his assistant, who is not a medical professional, to obtain ketamine off the black market. And that's where the ketamine queen came in. Jasveen Sangha, she just got 15 years in prison. I think that's the most that anybody got in this case.
0: Yeah.
5: I think one of the doctors got a couple years in federal prison. The other one just got house arrest and then probation. So everybody else in this case kind of got off except for her, because she's the one that actually supplied the deadly dose that killed him.
0: I just finished 18 months of a docuseries about ketamine, by the way, filming for the last year and a half, low-key.
5: Really? So I bet you know a lot about it.
0: It should be it's really interesting. We followed five people going through ketamine therapy. So,
5: yeah.
0: Interesting.
5: It is interesting. And it's interesting when you have somebody that has such an addiction history like Matthew Perry, and the way those two doctors were just willing to put it all on the line to get him ketamine.
0: Money.
5: It's just like, what? Yeah, all they wanted was money. Very crazy.
0: Yep.
5: Finally, I know none of us would know this, but there was a new American Idol crowned last night.
0: Dang, I saw that and I just wasn't interested. I couldn't get into it this year, but who won?
5: Her name's Hannah Harper. She is from Willow Springs, Missouri, which is like an hour outside of Springfield, Missouri.
0: Mm-hmm.
5: I think she's like a Christian country singer, maybe.
0: Oh, yeah. Good.
5: I mean, she looks cute. She looks kind of like a Carrie Underwood looked when she won American Idol back in 2005. So I saw a clip of her performing. You know how they go back to their hometowns the week before the finale?
0: Yeah.
5: She was performing in Willow Springs, Missouri, and Jody Messina, country music superstar, came out and surprised her on stage. And she was all shocked about it. So congratulations, Hannah Harper. Your new American Idol. That
0: no one will ever hear from now.
5: Right. Yeah. Nobody will know who she is again. That is it for Showbiz News today.
0: Okay. Thank you, Lauren. It's 7:31 already. We got a Rick and Brad Theater coming up on the Cat.
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0: Dun, there you go. It's the Rick and Brad Show and the Cat, K-A-T-T, 20 minutes away from 8, and we've got to say Rick and Brad Theater here coming up in a sec. Let's check the weather and traffic real quick.
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2: It'll be a sunny but warmer day today with a high of 84. We'll drop to 61 for tonight with clear skies and stay very sunny again for Wednesday with a high of 85. We'll be in the upper 80s and low 90s for Thursday and Friday again with a lot of sunshine. And we'll keep those temperatures going into the weekend. But at that point, we are calling for there to be the chance for more showers and storms. And some of those storms could be strong to severe. Right now, we are already kind of watching out for Saturday as storms form along the dry line and move east into central Oklahoma. So we do have to kind of watch out for a lot of those days this weekend as well as for next week as well with a more active pattern setting up. With your first morning forecast, from Chief Meteorologist Jack Gerfen.
1: Right now, traffic on the Cat.
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0: We are. We just did showbiz news 20 minutes ago. What happened? It's so funny. It's sitting right here in front of me. I flipped the card and I'm like, oh, what I need to do is talk about the show at the Criterion, right?
4: That's right.
0: Let's see. Let me flip through this here a second. Chat pile?
4: Yes.
0: With Acid Bath.
4: You got it.
0: There you go. 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Good grief. 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We love that place. And the Cat, text rates may apply, and good luck.

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2: Exactly.
1: Drunk man.
2: Guys, you know, the booze does give you a little courage, because who would say that sober?
1: Oh, no. Breakfast? No, exactly.
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0: The Cat, K-A-T-T. It is the Rick and Brad Show. It's K-A-T-T-F-M, Oklahoma City. And today, Lauren, today is the first day in Rick Walker history that I was ever on the air. And wow. Every May 12th rolls around. I know, 48 years.
1: It's crazy.
0: Isn't that crazy? Yeah. Radio's weird. I mean,
1: you are only 48.
0: So. I know. Yeah. Yeah. I started right out of the womb. And I remember you used to think you'd sit in a room and you talk on a microphone and you hope that someone cares enough to listen for a couple of minutes. And so the fact that you have been listening for all these years to me and Brad and Lauren and Anthony and Eric Ryan and everybody we've had on here over the years, decades, means a lot to all of us. We don't get to stop and say it all the time, but I thought since today was the day I first signed on, like way years ago, not quite out of high school yet, and have been just kind of lucky to do what, like when I was 11, I was like, I want to be that guy that's in the radio, you know, and just like, and then in high school, I used to listen to The Cat all the time. And, like, man, that would be cool to work at that station someday. And so, yeah, here we are, all that. And I think that management over the years just kind of forgot about us down here on this end of the hall, which is fine. We just got to fly under the radar and just keep it going, you know? I think they just like, are they still down there? I guess. I don't know. Is the power still on? You know? So, but yeah, today's the day. It's kind of a cool thing. And I remember it was a Friday and I did overnights on a weekend, my first time ever being on the air. And, but it's a privilege. It's a cool thing for me. It always has been.
1: Yeah.
0: No matter what I do with the movie stuff and that's everything else that I do outside of here, it's my thing. People ask me, do you get this, Lauren? You've been on for a long time now too. Like, you get tired of radio? You still into it? I get that all the time.
1: Yeah, I have gotten asked that. And no, yeah. I don't. So,
0: no.
1: There you go.
0: Part of it is you. Part of it is Brad. Part of it's Anthony. I mean, you know, that's the thing. If you came to work with a-holes all the time, you'd be like, God, I can't,
1: yeah,
0: man.
1: Yeah, not nearly as... It may be a lot harder to stick around for 48 years if you just work with a bunch of a-holes. It has
0: been. Yeah, but I'm grateful for you guys and just that... Radio still, like, the thing it requires is for someone to be on the other end of this listening, or none of us have careers this long. So thanks for you being on the other end of this listening for all these years. I appreciate it. I hope I can just keep getting to do this until I don't know when. What happens? AI takes us all over or something, and that's that. And then they'll do Rick and Brad, Lauren, Anthony, AI or something. I probably shouldn't say that too loud. It's probably coming.
1: Yeah, don't say that. That's, yeah. Too soon.
0: Or Byron Allen takes over.
1: Right, maybe.
2: Well, yeah.
1: Seems likely. Yeah.
0: But thanks for the career and literally a reason to get. I mean, no one gets up. Why would you get up unless you really want to do a thing? And so we're doing the thing, and let's just keep it going. But thanks you guys for being part of it. Lauren, you've been a part of it for quite a while now.
1: Thank you, and congratulations on 48 years. Pretty crazy.
0: Cool chick. I know. All right. Enough of that self-serving. It's 1 minute until 8 o'clock at KATT-FM, Oklahoma City. This is Rock 100.5, The Cat. We'll be right back.
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0: The Cat, K-A-T-T, 8-0-10-0, it's the Rick and Brad Show. And, all right, it is time. We talk about it every day right at 8-10. Actually, this is one of the few days we've nailed it at 8-10. But Five Finger Death Punch is getting on the road, going out there. I mean, there's a big flyaway that we're giving away. It's a trip for two to see Five Finger Death Punch. 20th anniversary world tour, and you can go anywhere. The U.S. tour stops on your choice. So flights, you get hotel tickets, of course. The Five Finger Death Punch Gold VIP merch package, which is pretty cool, exclusive gear and early entry. And all of it is on us here at the Cat. Just text the national keyword heaven to 95819. And that's it. And you're entered for a chance to win. The word is heaven, H-E-A-V-E-N. Heaven. Text that word to 95819 and you're entered to win to go see anywhere in America Five Finger Death Punch from the Cat. All right, let's take a little break. Tuesday morning, back after this
1: on the Cat. Rick and Brad on Rock.
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13: 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Any silverware that a child may have fed to the garbage disposal will be returned to the owner, but may have side effects such as damage to flatware. A lost ring down a sink drain may be retrievable, but you will be required to create your own story as to how it got there in the first place. 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

0: Bones on the Cat, K-A-T-T. It is the Rick and Brad Show. Okay, so there's a lot of stuff going around online about Mother's Day stuff that did not, was not successful. Mother's Day things and things that happened or didn't happen. I was going to throw some of these out and tell you. A lot of it is kind of what we had talked about before, where the husband doesn't really do Mother's Day because it's like, it's not, that's not my mom. Did you, so when you live in another state from your mom, Anthony, what do you, how does that work? What do you do?
1: Well, I sent my brother some money and sent her flowers because he's there. So that was the easiest way to go.
0: Yeah. Flower up.
1: Yeah.
0: Yeah.
1: It's, I mean, that's what I did. So.
0: Yeah. Okay.
2: That's pretty good.
0: Well, that's not really a...
2: You stopped that.
0: Yeah. Yeah. It's not a fail, at least. A lot of people, like this one woman, said that her husband ruined Mother's Day by telling her how grateful she should be for all the stuff he was helping her with on Mother's Day. That's nice. They also had to cancel a trip to his parents because he wanted to smoke marijuana and she won't let them drive anywhere if he got high, so he was upset about that. Was their Mother's Day.
2: Sounds like a winner.
1: Buzzkill.
0: Yeah. Right? Hey.
2: Hope she remembers that on Father's Day, by the way.
1: Yeah.
0: Mm-hmm. Oh, she will. Oh, she will. One kid said their mother got upset when they texted Happy Mother's Day. She said back, THX. It's like, is anything wrong? The mother said a call would have been better. She felt undervalued.
2: Got to make the call. I agree.
0: You
2: got to
0: make
2: that.
0: The call. You got to, you know.
2: Especially if that's they the only thing when you're call. Doing. If you're sending flowers, maybe you can get away with the text. But yeah you probably got to call if you haven't sent anything.
0: It's so important to hear from you, you know. And then you got most people.
2: That's the same
0: thing as
2: telling somebody happy birthday because you saw their, like, on their Facebook timeline or something. Yeah.
0: Especially if you do it off of someone else's birthday wish. You just kind of do the drop down. You're like, happy birthday from me too.
2: Same.
0: One mom shared a card she got from her 5-year-old. Said, I love you, Mom, but I love Dad more. So, yeah, there's that. She took it in stride, said, well, at least I got to sleep in. Here's another one online. A mother said that she was disappointed because her husband got something for his mother, but didn't plan anything special for her. This is the one we've been talking about all the time. Like, Brad's like that, right? He doesn't do anything for, you know.
2: Oh, I think he does. I think he just pretends like he doesn't.
0: Oh, I see.
2: Okay. Yeah.
0: This guy said he didn't forget Mother's Day, but their newborn is too young to do anything to celebrate, so what's the point?
1: Yeah.
0: I mean, he's not going to know,
2: winners,
0: and it's his mom.
2: Right?
0: Yeah. Isn't that something between the mother and kid? I mean, come on. Kid didn't know. Hey, that's what I used to think of Christmas when the kids were little. I'm like, they don't know it's Christmas, do they? I mean, do they know they're supposed to get gifts? Can we get out of this? Mm-hmm. Apparently I was wrong. Very wrong. That's what you ask when you're a brand new dad. And then you go, oh, yeah, no, don't ever. How
2: Never
0: dare
2: mind.
0: You?
2: Yeah.
0: One mother said she got a card from her husband and nothing else. She asked what they should do, and the husband said, I figure we can hang out at the house.
1: Just rot?
0: Yeah. She said, every year at Father's Day, I order cute little things from Etsy and we go out for the day and do stuff. I was like, yeah, I know. I thought we'd change it up a little bit for Mother's Day. Just hang out at the house.
1: Just relax.
0: But there's a thing out there called Mother's Day Redo. And it is... expecting someone else to do Mother's Day redo is not the game here. This is the do exactly what you want to do day and give your spouse or whoever a chance to get it right and redeem themselves. And so, you know, it's hard to do. It's hard when you're a mom and you got kids. People think, oh, they don't work. They don't, all they do is all day. So it's full time. You just nonstop. I've seen Holly in action. I'm like, man, she does. I counted up like over time. And I think she does about 6 times more than I do in a day. It's crazy. I would not, it's a thankless job sometimes, except on Mother's Day when you get a card or a text. So anyway, there's the Mother's
2: Not that
0: Day.
2: Hard, guys. You know?
0: No.
2: Get the card, order food, get the kids out of the house and leave her alone. Yeah. I mean, that's literally, but just make an effort. It takes like nothing to do that.
0: Yeah. Yep. Well, I mean, I got to call and look stuff up and.
2: No, you can order everything online. You can order DoorDash for her even. Oh. I mean, just something, you know?
0: It is so much easier to be lazy these days, isn't it? It really is.
2: It is.
0: I mean, Instacart. I mean,
2: you don't even have to make a phone call to do Mother's Day right.
0: Yeah. Yeah. And I'm going to give you guys, you know how we hate being cheesy by saying life hack. So I won't call it a life hack, but I'm going to give you guys, you may know this, but I just recently discovered it a few years ago when you're sending flowers. You know, you get the thing is by the time you add all the stuff in, the price gets up there, right? You want this vase and this arrangement and this, you know what I'm talking about? When you order and they keep adding to it.
2: Yeah.
0: When you order
2: flowers. But it's like you're going to spend 50 and then it's like, $94.98 in the total.
0: Yeah, it's $169 now, $170 in a delivery charge. Oh, you want it there by Mother's Day? Oh, it's going to be. Here's the hack. You use Instacart. They deliver flowers from Costco. It is like $20. So easy. And I was like, man. The flowers are nicer. There's no big upcharge add-ons, anything. Flowers are the same. You can even throw something else in there if you want to. But yeah, throw in some Oreos or something like my mom likes. It's so smart and fast, and there's no crowd doing it. Now there will be. But yeah, just get Instacart and send flowers from the grocery store. Boom, done.
2: It's a good one.
0: Costco especially has some great, actually really nice floral displays around the holidays. So there you go. You're welcome. All right. Let's see. What are we doing here? We got 8:29 already on the morning after the Thunder swept the second part. Lakers. Boo-boo. I guess it's good for the Lakers. They didn't have to come all the way here, you know, and then like lose and then fly back home.
1: Yeah.
0: They just kind of go home last night. So we'll just wait and see what happens between the Timberwolves and the Spurs and who's next, as Goldberg used to say. All right, we'll take a break, come back. It's the Rick and Brad Radio Show on The Cat. BRB.
3: 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I can't believe you're real.
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3: Oh, hey, Mark. 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
4: Is that a Forever After diamond behind you?
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8: 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If your sewer line has been destroyed by a jackhammer because you were building a racetrack in your backyard, this is a serious situation and will need immediate attention. 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Any silverware that a child may have fed to the garbage disposal will be returned to the owner, but may have side effects such as damage to flatware. A lost ring down a sink drain may be retrievable, but you will be required to create your own story as to how it got there in the first place. 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
17: 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I want some man meat.

0: rock, rock, T-drop. Could y'all play that, Rick and Brad? Years ago, we had a caller, and she sounded just like that. And that's why Brad and I do that little voice every now and then, because she called and said, after every sentence. And she was either drunk or high, trying to hide it. And she was trying to sound, you know, like really just kind of low-key. Said that a lot. Could y'all play Rock, Rock Till You Drop? But she had the songs every time she would call. She would have a lyric of the song instead of the actual title.
1: Oh, nice.
0: Yeah. Mama, It's Too Late by Zeppelin. Could y'all play that? You mean hold on? You know, it was just all that, a lot of Whitesnake requests and stuff like that, but always never the right name of the song, which, so when you hear us refer to that, it's that one lady that would call in all the time. Don't know where she is now. Haven't heard from her in years, but she was like, and she would do this in here every now and then and talk like this. And then you'd hear this sound mid sentence.
1: Yeah.
0: Like, well, wow. She's got a Marlboro 100 going there. But that was one of the songs that is what reminded me that she would request all the time. We don't play that much, but, there you go. Def Leppard Cats Tuesday. Okay. It's, the Rick and Brad show. Let's see. I had this little story that I've been meaning to tell you guys about here. Oh yeah, this is it. So in Florida, they're investigating two males who, listen to the trouble, hopped the fence at a high school, broke into the building. There was an unlocked door, so they found their way in. They rode bicycles and used other equipment, like lanyards. They used some special needs kids equipment, whatever. And they stole hot dogs and ice cream valued at approximately $58.12. Happened in the middle of the night last week. Sounds like the thieves

0: case.
1: Oh, yeah.
0: Law and Order, close enough. Anyway, so there's the story. Stole 100 hot dogs valued at $58. Just go buy them. It'd be a lot worse. You don't do the crime. You don't do the time. You know what I mean? Are you that hungry? Or was it just the thrill of stealing something? Do you like hot dogs?
1: Not really.
0: Yeah, I like them. I know what's in them. I ignore it. I like them. But, you know, it's just all the extra parts that don't get into everything else. Put those in a tube and sell that, can't we?
1: Yeah.
0: Yeah. As someone like my dad came up with the hot dog concept, because you don't waste anything when I was growing up, you know. Oh, let's make that into a, like, gristle gravy or something, you know. Just like everything. Oh, you want a scrap burger? Yeah, so hot dogs are those parts in a tube with mustard and buns, though. It makes it more delicious. So anyway, that's the latest news out of Florida. All right, 15 till 9, Rick and Brad on the Cat. Be right back.
2: You're so handsome. I can't believe you're real.
3: Who are you talking to, Dan?
2: Oh, hey, Mark. I was just...
3: Is that a... Forever After diamond behind you?
2: What? No. Oh, would you look at that?
3: You were talking to the diamond.
2: No.
3: I know it's the greatest diamond in Oklahoma.
2: It would make any girl swoon.
3: I'll leave you two alone.
2: No, I'm just admiring your work.
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11: 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Any silverware that a child may have fed to the garbage disposal will be returned to the owner, but may have side effects such as damage to flatware. 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

0: The Cat, K-A-T-T. It is the Rick and Brad Writing Hour song, all up in here. What was I going to tell you about, Anthony? I had a thing. A bit in the Shinedown concert.
1: Yes.
0: It is the 23rd, Paycom Center. And, yeah, Coheed and Cambria going to be there. Blackstone Cherry going to be there. What a big night. It's going to be cool. Big Shinedown show. Tickets right now at the Paycom website. 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Be right back. It's K-A-T-T-F-M, Oklahoma City.
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1: Mm-hmm. 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It's the Rick and Brad Show on Tuesday, day after Thunder. Swept again. We have 8 in a row now in the playoffs. I don't think it's going to make, we're going to make it 12. I just feel like this next series coming up is going to be a little more difficult. Not that the Lakers didn't put it on and try their best. It was a do or die for them last night, so they did, you know, and they didn't have their best scorer in there either. So but Thunder moves on, and we will await, because tonight's another game, right? It's got we got Minnesota and Spurs tonight, so see who goes up. It's 2-2 right now. Where is that game tonight?
2: That's back in San Antonio.
1: San Antonio, yeah. Okay.
3: More importantly, what time is that game?
2: Yeah.
3: Hopefully it's not 9:30.
2: I think it's a 7 o'clock game.
3: Okay, that's not bad.
1: 7 Central, yeah. Yep.
2: 7 o'clock.
1: West Coast game thing was killer. But yeah, that's the thing. Who do you think, I feel like, you know, just knowing from personal experience with San Antonio, I feel like they're going to make it. And also, if they can get their big guy from elbowing people and out of fights and keeping in the game and, you know. That'll help also for them. But, man, I mean, whoever comes out of this, you know, we've talked about who we want the Thunder to play. I just want to get to the finals. I feel like this is going to be the challenge, the Western Conference Finals. Because the teams from the East, they're good, but they're, you know, not Western Conference good this year. And the two teams that are playing here tonight are in San Antonio are – beating up on each other pretty bad. So they're going to come out day or two of rest, and then they got a handful with the Thunder they got to look at. And these guys are just kind of bruised up right now. They've been playing some serious. Have you seen any of those games? It is physical, man. They're just.
2: Oh, yeah.
1: I thought they were like, people were just hugging Shea last night. Just arms around him, double team, triple team. He still got 35. But, man, he couldn't. They were picking Shea up from the beginning, from the floor, the second they brought the ball down. Even if he didn't have the ball, they had a guy on him. I don't know if you noticed it all night, but it was hard for him to shake loose. Because the key was like, if we can keep Shea under 30, we got a great chance of winning. Well, neither happened last night. But, yeah, that I feel like the San Antonio thing is just like kill ball right now. It's like murder ball out there.
2: Yeah, it's pretty physical.
1: The T-Wolves are not playing either. They're just like, nah, we're in this.
2: Yeah.
1: So whoever comes out of that series is going to be, they're going to need a break. And they're like, oh, we won. Who do we got now? Who's next? Oh, Thunder. Great. Thunder with 9 people they rotate in that are all good. So we'll see how it goes tonight. I'm glad it's an early game. What is it on? Is it on the ABC stations or is it on Hulu or
3: Peacock
1: where are we getting it?
3: Peacock tonight is the NBC. Spurs okay. Wolves game. Peacock. Yeah.
1: Okay. All right. Well, I don't even know who I want to win. I feel like I want Minnesota to win just because of my experience with the Spurs and losing so much this year. You know, I don't know. What do you think, Kron? Who are you hoping wins?
3: I mean, I'm kind of torn because I want the Timberwolves just to give us the best shot, but I think that we still have a great shot and it would be nice to beat the Spurs too. So I'm happy either way.
1: Yeah.
3: It would be cool to say to come back after how many games did we lose against the Spurs 4 in the regular season? 4.
1: Yeah.
3: So yeah, I kind of want to play them. I think it will be a better match to watch. I think it'll feel like the finals.
2: Yeah.
1: Yeah.
3: Yeah.
1: For sure. It's going to be crazy. Yeah, I think you're right. I think I kind of feel that way too. It'd be a little anticlimactic to play the Timberwolves. So, yeah, I'm gonna adapt that, I think, and that's going to be my way of thinking from here on out. Thanks, Lauren. I'm in. All right, go Spurs. I guess it's hard to say. All right, 9:15. Rick and Brad. We got Encore Rick and Brad Theater right around this next corner on the Cat. Hang on.
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5: 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You're so handsome. 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

0: K-A-T-T, the cat. One, take three. K-A-T-T, the cat. Time for showbiz. 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It's 9:26, Rick and Brad Radio. Let's just fall right into this lovely encore, Rick and Brad Theater on the Cat.
1: 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We open this morning at 6 a.m. as a husband walks upstairs after a long night out.
2: Hey, baby.
3: Excuse me.
2: How we doing?
3: You smell like... I don't know what you've been drinking, but you smell like something or another.
2: Yeah.
3: And then what's all you got? Just lipstick on your shirt? Smell of perfume?
2: Uh-huh.
3: And booze?
2: Well, I don't know.
3: Why the hell are you coming in at 6 a.m. in the morning?
2: Breakfast?
4: Oh, man, that's amazing. Because
2: I can't take and feed, no.
4: Exactly.
2: Drunk man. Because,
4: you know, the booze does give you a little courage, because who would say that sober?
2: Oh, no. Breakfast? No. Exactly.
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0: Ozzy and the Cat. Did you see that Bumble changing their dating site from the swipe thing? Swipe right if you're hot, left if it's like a eh. So now they're just going to use AI. They got a thing called the B, the AI assistant that recommends matches on, you know, your personality and whatever it is you lie about on those sites, communication style, relationship goals, especially as everybody lies about that. So yeah, AI is going to be making some of the decisions for you. Now, I'm sure they had some algorithm anyway. So it's just a little different gamification, I guess, but AI might make some better decisions for you. You know, I would think. But yeah, that's the thing. So if you're going on Bumble now, AI is going to be deciding. And also one new thing, one new feature, they're not forcing one gender over another to do something first. They had a long time rule that required women to make the first move. And now they're doing away with that.
1: Okay.
0: So it is going to be camp crazy.
1: AI and yeah.
0: And dudes going first, and every dude's going, hey, wasn't me, man. AI, we started like trying to hit up on you, man. Wasn't me. Is that robot, man? Bumblebot, man. So anyway, if you're on Bumble, just FYI, that's coming. All right. It's 12 minutes till 10, Rick and Brad Radio. We will come back and wrap her up in just a few.
2: You're so handsome. I can't believe you're real.
3: Who are you talking to, Dan?
2: Oh, hey, Mark. I was just...
3: Is that a... Forever After diamond behind you?
2: What? No. Oh, would you look at that?
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2: It would make any girl swoon.
3: I'll leave you two alone.
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9: You know, it's interesting. For such a long time, I think people thought about diseases as something that mostly happened later in life. Just in recent years, however, we as a society have really begun to think about preventing certain ailments much, much earlier. Case in point, new study out of Northwestern University School of Medicine found the mid-30s are a major turning point for men's heart health. For women, about a decade later. But for the men, this is the time when you really need to be thinking about your heart health seriously. At a bare minimum, start seeing a primary care doctor once a year just to get your blood pressure and cholesterol checked. You can also look up and then do your best to follow what is known as the American Heart Association's Life's Essential Eight. These are things everyone can do to decrease the risk of heart disease. I'm Dr. Sanjay Gupta, helping you live a better life.
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0: Okie dokie. It's going to be it. The year in the books for Rick Walker, man.
1: Congrats.
0: That's it. Crazy. That seems like yesterday.
1: In a flash.
0: First day in radio. Overnights on the weekends. Thanks to Lauren. Thanks to Brad. I mean, Brad's on vacation. He'll be back tomorrow, though, right?
1: That's right.
0: Yeah, okay. Thank you, Anthony, for running the show, man.
1: All righty.
0: Outstanding work. Done it again. Yeah, I think Zoo is hanging. He's coming in.
1: He can't wait to get in here.
0: I know. He's chomping at the bit. Yo! So we'll see you back in action tomorrow morning on The Cat. Thanks.
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8: If you're someone who isn't super active, just thinking about the amount of exercise you're supposed to get every week can feel daunting. 75 minutes of vigorous exercise, 150 minutes of moderate intensity exercise. It's a lot. But I have some good news for you in the form of a recent study out of Norway. Researchers found that for most sedentary people, getting just 5 more minutes of meaningful movement a day had a statistically significant impact on their expected lifespan. So did reducing the amount of time they sat every day by just 30 minutes. That's not to say that this bare minimum is what you should aspire to, but I think it's a good reminder that doing something is always better than doing nothing. The point is, just get started. Work just a little bit more movement into your daily routine, and don't even think of it as exercise. I'm Dr. Sanjay Gupta, helping you live a better life.
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Rock 100.5, that cat at Pearl Jam a couple times on KATT. Hi there, I'm Greg Zubek, Midday Zoo. Hope everything is going doubly fine for you. We're traveling in pairs on the Cats Tuesday. Got that five-finger death punch flyaway keyword coming up in the 11 o'clock hour. Pairs this morning by Nine Inch Nails, also Guns N' Roses. And if you haven't gotten the new 2026 Rock King Cat stickers, don't worry, we got a new batch coming out. 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
1: Yeah, here we go for the 100th time. 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
2: 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That's the hardest part of it. You know, I've got 12 guys on the team, but I can only put five guys on. 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
2: Got that sweatiness coming back into the forecast. About 85 for a high today, 63 for a low tonight. Hump day, rocking tomorrow, about 87 for a high. It's 70 at Rock, 100.5, 9 inch nails times 2. It's the Cats Tuesday in OKC.

baby. Rock100.5cat.com, 9-inch nails times two on the Cats Tuesday. Five Finger Death Punch national keyword coming up in about 30-40 minutes. Your chance at that flyaway to see Five Finger Death Punch in the city of your choice. Double Shot Rock until then. Metallica times two on the way. Also STP coming up on KATT a couple times. The Cat with Chat Pile, Oklahoma's own Chat Pile, and an Acid Bath going to be playing at the Criterion this Saturday. It's going to be a party. 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Double Shot Rockin', Guns N' Roses. It's the Cats Tuesday.

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10: 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He's the author of this book called If Your Mouth Could Talk. 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

Rock 100.5, Dead Cat App, in the middle of a double shot of Stone Temple Pilots on the Cats Tuesday. Got a couple crew cuts on the way, also AC/DC with them juices flowing, coming up shortly. On Rock 100.5, got that national keyword for you for that five-finger death punch flyaway to the city of your choice. If you win the trip, you win a trip for two to see Five Finger Death Punch live on their 20th anniversary world tour with Cody Jinx and also Eva Under Fire at the U.S. tour stop of your choice. Flight included, also hotel included, tickets included, plus the Five Finger Death Punch Gold VIP merch package with exclusive gear and early entry. If you win that trip, that's what you get there. It's a bargain for sure. All you got to do is text in the national keyword for a chance to win. Lift, L-I-F-T, to 95819. L-I-F-T to 95819. Good luck to you from Rock 100.5. Jake's got another one at about 2-ish, and another one comes up at about 6. Good luck to you from Rock 100.5. Lift to 95819. The other half of your Stone Temple Pilots on the Cats Tuesday.

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4: 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So there was only the dregs for people to play with on TikTok. And that's how Go Away blew up. Anyway, that was the first theory I heard.

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2: About 84, 85 for a high today, 63 for a low tonight, 87, 88 for a high on home day. Currently sunny skies, 73 at Rock, 100.5 cruising with AC/DC on the Cats Tuesday.

Rock 100.5 cat.com, ACDC to Cats Tuesday as we head towards the Tuesday edition of the Cats Hot Lunch. Putting that double sizzle on you, two from the Foo on the way, a couple slices of Jelly Roll, got some Aussie times two, and Disturbed by request times two from 405-860-KATT. If you've been wondering when is the next time to grab those Cat anniversary trading cards, 1, 2, and 3, and maybe even the limited edition ones with Cindy Skull and Kelly Davis on them. It will be Thursday. Jake's going to be doing a little remote at Liquid Vapor Lounge from 4 to 6. So if you're looking for those Cat trading cards celebrating 50 years of pure rock and roll with KATT, he's going to be there. Liquid Vapor Lounge with Rock 100.5. Crew cutting it on the Cats Tuesday.

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2: 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Ladies and gentlemen, welcome my friend Desmond Howard. And 30 years later, Desmond Howard came out on the stage. 70,000 people went bananas.
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4: If you're someone who isn't super active, just thinking about the amount of exercise you're supposed to get every week can feel daunting. 75 minutes of vigorous exercise, 150 minutes of moderate intensity exercise. It's a lot. But I have some good news for you in the form of a recent study out of Norway. Researchers found that for most sedentary people, getting just 5 more minutes of meaningful movement a day had a statistically significant impact on their expected lifespan. So did reducing the amount of time they sat every day by just 30 minutes. That's not to say that this bare minimum is what you should aspire to, but I think it's a good reminder that doing something is always better than doing nothing. The point is, just get started. Work just a little bit more movement into your daily routine, and don't even think of it as exercise. I'm Dr. Sanjay Gupta, helping you live a better life.
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Got a doubly fine Green Day coming up on the Hot Lunch. Also, Alice in Chains Times 2, 11 days away. The big show going to be downtown. The Cat presenting Shinedown Saturday. It's a party made. The 23rd Paycom Center is the place. Coheed and Cambria going to be with them. Also, Blackstone Cherry. It's a party. You can buy tickets at the Paycom website or downtown while you're trying to get your Thunder tickets tomorrow at the box office at the Paycom Center. You can also text the word 8, E-I-G-H-T, to 405-860-KATT. 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
2: Warming things up today with about 85 for a high, 63 for a low tonight. Home day rocking tomorrow, about 87, 88 for a high. 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It's the Tuesday edition of the Cat's Hot Lawn.

Cat.com putting that double sizzle on you on the Tuesday edition of the Cat's Hot Lunch with Alice in Chains. Pink Floyd on the way a couple times. After lunch, we'll do Tom Petty and Doe's Heartbreakers times two and a deuce from Stain coming up on Rock 100.5. Putting that double sizzle on you. Tuesday edition of the Cat's Hot Lunch, having a green day in OKC.

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Tom Petty and Those Heartbreakers, 1979. Damn the Torpedoes, the name of the album. Refugee on KATT. A deuce from Nirvana on the way. A double shot of Led Zeppelin coming up in just a little bit. On to Cats Tuesday, looking for the 2026 Rock King Cat sticker. 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That's your next chance to get that 2026 Rock King Cat sticker. Just keep checking and we'll talk about it on the air, so you'll be able to zap that baby on your car and show everybody where you're coming from. 50 years of pure rock and roll with the Rock King KATT. 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
2: Hey, it's getting like summertime. 85 for a high today, 63 for a low tonight. Hump day, rocking tomorrow, about 87 for a high. 80 at Rock, 100.5. 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

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It's the Cats Tuesday. Double shot of Aerosmith coming up in just a little bit after 2 with Jake. Jake going to double shot rock you right to your door from 2 until 6. He's got a couple from Metallica. He's got that national keyword. Could win you that trip to see Five Finger Death Punch in the city of your choice. Stay with Jake from 2 to 6. Have a great Tuesday afternoon. Keep it on Rock 100.5 The Cat, and stay safe, please.

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2: 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It's like this magical experience for these guys who all of a sudden people are happy to see them. They were slowly, kid by kid, they build their lives back together.
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Metallica on the Cat yesterday was the 29th anniversary of the Myriad show they did in 1997 with COC. They called it the Poor Touring Me Tour. And then the day after tomorrow will be the 22nd anniversary of the 2004 Ford Center show of the Madly in Anger with the World Tour. So, yeah. 7 years apart, both in Oklahoma City. Usually Metallica will do Oklahoma City, and then next time they tour, they hit Tulsa, and then Oklahoma, they alternate. But for some reason, back in 97 and 2004, they decided to come here, which was kind of cool. Shake, we're splitting a pair. It is the Cats Tuesday. Oh, yay. Favorite day of the week. We'll give out the Five Finger Death Punch keyword for a chance at a trip, and you pick the city for their 20th anniversary this year. And a trip for two, hotel and all that. And VIP merch package, exclusive gear, early entry, and all that. Somebody else is paying for it. So make sure you're around here in about 20 minutes. I'll give you the keyword and tell you where to text it. And you could be on your way to see Five Finger Death Punch this year from the Cat.

0: It's amazing. Ooh. 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Absolutely amazing.
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4: 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I had no idea that was going to happen.

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9: What are the chances you are listening to this while drinking a nice hot cup of coffee? If so, don't let me stop you. For years, we've been reporting on the health benefits of coffee, and that's not going to stop today. A new study, this one out of Harvard School of Public Health, found that coffee and tea could help lower your risk of developing dementia. People who enjoyed 1 to 3 caffeinated cups a day saw the biggest impact. In addition to the caffeine, coffee contains hundreds of bioactive compounds that can influence inflammation, glucose metabolism, vascular function, and oxidative stress. It's also possible coffee drinkers might be doing other things that keep them healthy. Eating a more balanced diet, getting plenty of exercise, sleep, not smoking, or drinking too much alcohol. And finally, staying socially active. I'm Dr. Sanjay Gupta, helping you live a better life.
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1: 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The biggest jackpots are closer than you think.
2: So today is supposed to hit 83. Tomorrow a little bit warmer in the 90s, maybe Thursday, definitely Friday, a little cooler over the weekend, but 70s for highs next Tuesday, Wednesday as a cold front comes in. And seeing some 80s today, close to it right now here, sunny Tuesday at KATT. We're dropping deuces, STP a couple of times on the cat.

Stone Temple Pilots, Cat 2 for Tuesday. If it's nice, it's twice here on KATT. I'm Jake. Continue to double down today. And also, your keyword for 2 p.m. It's your third keyword for today. Yesterday, the first day. So this week and next, 8, 11, 2, and 6. We'll give you a different keyword, but the number stays the same. And this will be an entry for you in the running for a trip for two to the city you want on the Five Finger Death Punch 20th Anniversary World Tour with Cody Jinks and Eva Under Fire. U.S. tour stops, flights, hotel, tickets, plus the Five Finger Death Punch Gold VIP merch package with exclusive gear and early entry. 2 p.m. keyword is FAR, F-A-R. Text F-A-R to 95819. When you do that, you'll get a bounce back text from us saying you're entered to win a trip for two, and you pick the city for Five Finger Death Punch. Somebody's paying for it, and it's not going to be you. See who's paying for it, and also read the rules or not. They're posted at KATT.com and also linked on the free Cat app. Two for Tuesday continues with the Hendrix double shot on the Cat.

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12: You ever wonder why the same cold virus makes some people so sick and others not sick at all? Well, according to an interesting new study out of Yale School of Medicine, one key factor is how quickly the cells in their noses, called nasal cells, respond to the virus and contain it. It's called the interferon response, and it can vary for different people. Now, when that response gets inhibited, it can trigger a different reaction, which leads to excessive mucus production and inflammation. In other words, a cold that is a lot more miserable. Of course, there are other factors at play: your genetics, any underlying conditions, immunity from vaccinations or previous infections. If you are trying really hard not to get sick, high-quality masks, they can be very effective. Also, good old-fashioned hand washing. And remember not to touch your face. I'm Dr. Sanjay Gupta, helping you live a better life.
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Yowza, Guns N' Roses, Cat Tuesday, If It's Nice, It's Twice, and all that. Jake, a little bit after 3 o'clock here, let's see what we got lined up for you, what we have in the on the musical menu of rock. A Perfect Pair of Linkin Park, okay. Some new Sublime coming up. Good. Akadeka, before we hit 4 o'clock, rock show tonight at the Diamond Day Seeker, sold out. And then this weekend, Saturday, Chatpile, Oklahoma natives, Chatpile, co-headlining with Acid Bath at the Criterion. 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
2: Guess it's inevitable we'll eventually be back in the 90s, and maybe Thursday, definitely Friday. Chance of it over the weekend. A front comes in Monday, Tuesday, Wednesday of next week, bringing the temperatures down. Low tonight, 57, probably, maybe, like that. End at 83 today, kind of a hazy but still sunny Tuesday. Dropping deuces, Linkin Park, and a perfect pair on the cat.

Love the Perfect Pairs, Cat Tuesday, Linkin Park times two here on KATT. The all-day Deuce Fest here at Rock 100.5, coming through the free Cat app as well. We spell Cat, K-A-T-T. I'm Jake, and we'll come up on the 4 o'clock hour, last hour for Tuesday Workday. Had fun yesterday out in Midwest City. Got to see so many of you. A lot of folks stopped by and grabbed the Cat Anniversary trading cards. A lot of people who didn't have cards 1 and 2 gave out card 1 in March and April and 2 in April and still actually have cards 1, 2, and just got 3 recently, and the Rock 100 All-Star card number 1. And next chance at getting yours if you have 1 or 2 or not, but want 1, 2, 3, and the first Rock 100 All-Star, then join me Thursday afternoon at Liquid Vapor Lounge on North May Avenue from 4 to 6, and we'll get you squared away. And it's a new card every month, and sometimes more than one card, because of the All-Star card. It's kind of an extra bonus thing. And those are super limited as well. Only 500 cards made up on those. So maybe see you Thursday at Liquid Vapor Lounge on North May. Hope so. Two for Tuesday continues Sublime and the new one, Until the Sun Explodes. It's a double shot of Sublime on the Cats Tuesday.

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Kelly's Two Times, KATT. It's Oklahoma's Rock Station. I'm Jake. 4 o'clock hour. We'll start checking traffic here in a bit if you're getting out the door early or getting off work early. What to avoid on the way home to get home faster. We'll have that info for you. Also, it's next Saturday, not this Saturday. The 23rd will be our holiday weekend. Memorial Day Monday's the 25th. But the 23rd's the Shinedown Show at the Paycom Center as the Cap presents Shinedown and their return to Oklahoma City with Coheed and Cambria and Blackstone Cherry. And tickets still available at Paycom. The website and also the box office downtown will work for you as well. 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We'll drop a deuce of the new stuff from the new album coming out on the 29th called 8. We'll do Searchlight and Safe and Sound, a double shot of Shinedown for your cat Tuesday.

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13: You know, it's interesting. For such a long time, I think people thought about diseases as something that mostly happened later in life. Just in recent years, however, we as a society have really begun to think about preventing certain ailments much, much earlier. Case in point, new study out of Northwestern University School of Medicine found the mid-30s are a major turning point for men's heart health. For women, about a decade later. But for the men, this is the time when you really need to be thinking about your heart health seriously. At a bare minimum, start seeing a primary care doctor once a year just to get your blood pressure and cholesterol checked. You can also look up and then do your best to follow what is known as the American Heart Association's Life's Essential Eight. These are things everyone can do to decrease the risk of heart disease. I'm Dr. Sanjay Gupta, helping you live a better life.
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25: Down 67 tonight, back in the 80s tomorrow. Made it to the 80s today. And we should get some 90s, in the 90s by Thursday, they're saying. But a cold front next week, dropping temperatures to the 70s. Monday, Tuesday, Wednesday. Enjoy today. Sunny Tuesday here at the Cat. Getting our first look at traffic.
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27: 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Expect delays on the interstates. I-44 westbound from May Avenue to Airport Road. I-44 eastbound from the 240 Junction to I-40 Junction. 235 southbound from 36th Street to the I-40 Junction, I-35 southbound from Eastern to Shields, I-35 northbound from Flood Avenue in Norman to 12th Street and more, and I-40 eastbound and westbound lanes between Rockwell and Western. That is your Right Now Traffic, and I am Daryl Page.
25: 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It's Cats Tuesday, the Sab 4 on the Cat.

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4: 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Expect delays on the interstates, I-235 southbound from 50th to the I-40 junction, I-35 southbound from southeast 15th to Shields, I-35 northbound from Flood Avenue and Norman to the I-240 junction, I-44 westbound from Penn to Airport Road, and I-44 eastbound from southwest 59th to northwest 10th. That is your right now traffic.
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Weezer and Go Away, your music plus. We'll pair it up with something from the Blue Album. My name is Jonas. Haven't heard that in a while. It's on the other side of your second half of the Aerosmith Double Shot. In the afternoon traffic jam here on Rock 100.5 The Cat.

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4: A better life with Dr. Sanjay Gupta.
5: For years, scientists have been studying the association between depression and dementia. As you might expect, the relationship is complicated. But there's this new study out of the UK which found it's not just broad strokes. There are six symptoms of depression that are especially correlated with dementia risk years later. Number one, losing confidence in yourself. Two, not being able to face up to your problems. 3, not feeling warmth or affection from other people. 4, feeling nervous and anxious all the time. 5, not being satisfied with the way tasks are carried out. And finally, 6, difficulty concentrating. What we could be seeing here is the impact of people becoming less social, or that certain changes in the brain lead to both depression and dementia. But dementia takes longer to manifest. If you notice these symptoms, talk to your doctor about it. I'm Dr. Sanjay Gupta, helping you live a better life.
6: Robert Mason, the singer of Warrant, on the phone to talk to us. I didn't realize that you toured as a background singer for Ozzy on the Osmosis tour. How was that?
7: I was the Wizard of Oz, 95-96, behind the curtain, but I was a background singer. You know, that was my job. Sharon and Oz asked me to do that instead of, in lieu of using samples or tape or fake anything. Which, much to their credit, you know, Oz and I sang great together, and he wanted somebody to harmonize with to do all those parts that he does on the records, which I did.
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2: Warming back up into the 80s tomorrow. Nice day today, of course. Sunny too. Chance of rain Monday, Tuesday, Wednesday of next week, and colder temperatures. Let's get another look at traffic.
3: Right now, traffic.
4: 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Delays on the interstates, northbound Lake Hefner Parkway from 50th to Breton Road, I-44 westbound from Penn to Airport Road, I-40 westbound from Classen to MacArthur, I-235 southbound from 50th to the I-40 junction, I-35 southbound from Southeast 15th to Shields Boulevard, and I-35 northbound from Indian Hills Road to 89th Street. That is your Right Now Traffic, and I am Daryl Page.
2: 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Rocking the ride home in the afternoon traffic jam. New Evanescence after a vintage pair of Van Halen on the cat. Two from 84.

1984 and a double shot of vintage Van Halen on the Cat, KATT, Oklahoma's rock station for the traffic jam. Jake, Cam, after six, your next keyword for a chance at a five-finger death punch trip on the U.S. tour this year. You pick the city. Someone's covering the airfare hotel, the usual run.

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2: The annual Saucin' and Tossin' Cornhole Tournament kicks off at Buffalo Wild Wings' brand new Mustang location on May 30th. Registration begins at 11 a.m. and the doubles tournament starts at noon. Delays on the interstates, northbound Lake Hefner Parkway from 50th to Breton Road, I-44 westbound from Penn to Airport Road, I-40 westbound from Classen to MacArthur, I-235 southbound from 50th to the I-40 junction, I-35 southbound from Southeast 15th to Shields Boulevard, and I-35 northbound from Indian Hills Road to 89th Street. That is your Right Now Traffic, and I am Daryl Page.
3: 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It's nice. It's twice. It's Cats Tuesday. 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

Rob Zombie, Dragula, Rock 100.5, The Legendary Cat. It's Cameron Buchholz, and it's just after 6 o'clock. That means I got another five-finger death punch flyaway keyword for you. We want to send one lucky winner and a guest to see five-finger death punch on their 20th anniversary world tour at the U.S. tour stop of your choice. Flights, hotel, tickets, plus the five-finger death punch gold VIP package all included. 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That's volume to 95819 right now to enter for your chance to win. And this is going to be going another, week and a half, almost 2 weeks. So keep listening for more keywords and more chances to win.

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2: It is currently clear and 82 degrees tonight. Overnight low of 62. Tomorrow, even hotter than today, but just by 1 degree. High of 84 on Wednesday, 88 on Thursday, then up to 90 on Friday.
3: Right now, traffic.
4: Spec delays on the interstates, I-35 southbound from Hefner Road to Northeast 23rd, I-35 southbound from Eastern to Shields Boulevard, I-35 northbound from Tecumseh Road in Norman to the I-240 junction, I-235 southbound from the I-44 junction to the I-40 junction, I-44 westbound from Northwest Expressway to the 240 junction, I-44 eastbound from the 240 junction to Southwest 15th, and also I-40 westbound from Western to MacArthur. That is your right now traffic, and I am Daryl Page.

That's the Mighty Metallica, The Unforgiven Part 2, my favorite of the three Unforgivens. It's Rock 100.5 KATT. I am Cameron Buchholz. If you missed that 6 p.m. Five Finger Death Punch Flyaway keyword, here it is again. 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And today is actually the anniversary of the Black Crowes' second album, Southern Harmony and Musical Companion, my favorite Black Crowes record. But right now, why don't we do new Black Crowes? It's Profane Prophecy on the Cat.

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